moms. And then the next letter, she started calling me Donna. So, I don't know. She sent me a 45, though. One size got a really nice song called Mother Nature's the Cause of It All. The other one's a song called Junior, My Little Parakeet Bird. she's really on up, and she's really fine. Woman plays really nice piano and has written some of the best tunes I can think of. It's real nice to do women's tunes. Like, a lot of times, I really like Fred McDowell and a lot of Delta stuff, but it's kind of harder than

0: Hi, I'm Gary Jackson, and I can invite you on an all-expenses-paid trip to the dark side of the moon, particularly if you like classic progressive rock, because it's 2 hours of that stuff. 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
4: 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My name is Leslie Stevens, and I'm your host with the most forgotten oldies of all time. So relax, sit back in your easy chair, turn up the music, because the Route 66 Oldie Show is about to begin right now.

0: He's a happy sounding guy, isn't he? That's the Happy Whistler by Don Robertson from 1956. Istanbul, Not Constantinople by the Four Lads from 1953. And Mr. Smooth himself, Johnny Mathis, with Chances Are from 1958. And he started off a brand new edition of the Route 66 Good Time Oldie Show with Leslie Stevens.
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Now, there's a song I know you haven't heard from in a long, long time. Man, that sounded great. It's wonderful. That's Ray Khanna from 1956. Young Love by Sonny James from 1957. And Rosemary Clooney with Mambo Italiano from 1954. Hi, once again, everybody. Thank you so much for tuning in to Leslie Stevens and the Route 66 Good Time Oldie Show. K-Stars coming right up.

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1: Everybody went away on that song. Holy cow, when you went away, the dog ran away, the cat ran away, even the goldfish ran away. Baby, come back. Those were the Cordettes. Oh, they sounded great. I Didn't Want to Do That by the Spiders from 1954.
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0: On the Route 66 Good Time Oldie Show with Leslie Stevens, Those Are the Four Aces, Mr. Sandman, Frankie Lane, right ahead of that with Jezebel from 1951, and Doris Day also in there from 1958 with Teacher's Pet.
1: And now on the way to the show.
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0: Every time I hear that song, I want to keep on marching. There's just no stopping me, man. I'm telling you, the Yellow Rose of Texas. That was Mitch Miller and the Gang from 1955. Edie Gourmet and I'll Take Romance. If you're offering it, I will take it. Thank you, everybody, for tuning in to the Route 66 Good Time Oldies Show.
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0: Hubba, hubba, hubba, I just got in.
1: A hubba, hubba, hubba, oh, give me some skin.
0: Well, you're looking mighty pretty, Miss Curly Locks.
1: I'm the gravel Gertie of the Bobby Socks.
0: I'm the yatata, yatata, yatata, you talk big.
1: Well, I'm the fresh tomato, you can't dig.
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0: You knock me flat, you're the kind of a cat. Makes me wanna blow my top. Till the end of time.

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1: Well, what you say?
0: How what you say?
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0: That's Nelson Riddle and his orchestra. Dodie Stevens in there as well with Too Young.
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0: Hello there, welcome along to another edition of That 70 Sound with me, Dave Edwards. All the usual things, of course. Got a TV Times, that's a TV theme from the 1970s. We've got a music chain quiz. If you haven't got that, you'll need a piece of paper and a pen. Got some movie magic for you. This hour we're going back to 1976 for that. And of course, we'll finish the hour with our 12-inch disco remix. Now, theme-wise, well, it's quite simple. It's who, what and why, which basically means that I'll be playing a load of tracks with who, what and why in the title.
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0: Yes, our theme is who, what and why. Three questions there that journalists often ask people. Who, what and why. Starting us off, here are the Tavares. And Who Done It from 77.

released on Capitol Records from 1977. That's Tavares and Who Done It. And did you notice all the fictional detectives in there? Sherlock Holmes, Charlie Chan, Ellery Queen, McCloud, Kojak, Beretta and Dirty Harry. Right, we move on from Who and we come to What and a bit of country from Billy Joe Spears.

Billy Joe Spears from 1976 there, and her song What I've Got in Mind. A song written by Kenny O'Dell, who also wrote Behind Closed Doors, remember that? By Charlie Rich. The song was recorded in January 1976 at the Jack Clement Recording Studio, located in Nashville, Tennessee. Now we continue with the band Stretch and a why question. Why did you do it?

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3: 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Now, perhaps you have a fond memory of a particular TV show. 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
4: For TV Times, I've got a theme here that fits in very nicely with our theme. The theme is from a TV series called What's Happening. It's an American sitcom which first aired on ABC television on the 5th of August 1976. It was loosely based on the film Coolie High, and it was television's first African-American show that dealt with teenagers and their problems, which made it a groundbreaking sitcom. The series starred Ernest Lee Thompson, Haywood Nelson, Fred Berry, Danielle Spencer, and Shirley Hempel. The theme to What's Happening was written by Henry Mancini.

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That's Timmy Thomas and Why Can't We Live Together? A question we all ask ourselves now and again, I'm sure. The song was released in 1972 and he wrote the song after moving to Miami in Florida and hearing Walter Cronkite on the radio reporting on the number of deaths in the Vietnam War. And that's how he came to ask the question, Why Can't We Live Together? A similar question here from Gilbert O'Sullivan. He's asking quite simply, why, oh why, oh why?

That's AC/DC and a song taken off their album called Power Age, which came out in 1978. And that's What's Next to the Moon. Now, apparently, the track was recorded after Angus Young had broken a string on his guitar. Instead of changing his guitar, he preferred to keep the one he had, because that day he found that he had a kind of a good sound coming out of that guitar. So he changed the string, and in order to test the new string, he played a few notes, followed by a chord, and that became the intro to What's Next to the Moon. Now, if you're going to have a go at our music chain quiz, now is the time to sort out that piece of paper and pen, okay? Taking us there, it's the Four Seasons, and Who Loves You?

0: We'll go back to 1975 for that one. Of course, it's the Four Seasons. And the title track off their album, which came out in 75, called Who Loves You. The song was composed by Bob Gaudier and Judy Parker and was produced by Bob Gaudier. The song features Frankie Valli as the lead vocalist, along with Don Cione, who provides the falsetto vocals on various sections of the song. Now, hopefully, you've been able to sort out your piece of paper and pen, because it's time for the quiz.
1: We play golf just for you, the music chain.
0: Yes, here we are at the stage of the programme where we do our music chain quiz. Hopefully, you've got your piece of paper and pen ready. It's a kind of a fast and furious quiz, this, so have your wits about you, okay? So here we go.
2: First link.
0: Crosby, Stills, Nash & Young play the final concert of their Marathon 1974 tour at which London venue? Was it the Roundhouse, Hyde Park, or Wembley Stadium?
2: Second link.
0: The first Glastonbury Festival held at Michael Evans's Worthy Farm in 1970 saw which band headline? Was it Fairport Convention, The Kinks, or T-Rex?
2: Third link.
0: Which band had these as members? Paul Rodgers, Simon Kirk, Mick Ralphs, and Boz Burrell?
2: Fourth link.
0: New York, New York was the single, but who was the man who named the city twice in 1978?
2: Fifth link.
0: And finally, who had a hit in 1976 with the song Blinded by the Light?
1: The Music Chain.
0: So there you are. Those are the five links or five questions you have to answer. And I'll be back later in the show to give you all the answers.
1: The music.

That's Donny Osmond from 1972. And why? It's a song written by Peter DeAngelis and Bob Micucci. And the song was first recorded by Frankie Avalon in 1959. And then it was recorded by Anthony Newley in 1960. But there, as I say, is a version by Donny Osmond. Before that was our quiz. Hopefully you had a go. Answers later in the show.

0: The Ramones from 1977 and What's Your Game, which is taken off an album called Leave Home. The track was actually written by Joey Ramone, whose real name was John William Cummings. So there you are, a bit of punk rock for you from 1977. I read somewhere very recently that there are more punk bands in the world now than there were in 77. And that little nugget brings us round to this.
1: It's now time to bring you some movie magic.
0: For movie magic, I've got a film here that has the word Who in the title. The title being The Man Who Fell to Earth. It's a 1976 British science fiction fantasy drama film directed by Nicholas Roeg. The film starred David Bowie, Candy Clark, Buck Henry and Rip Torn, and followed an extraterrestrial named Thomas Jerome Newton, played by David Bowie, who crash lands on Earth, seeking a way to ship water back to his planet, which is suffering from a severe drought. The music for the film was put together by John Phillips, who was the leader of the vocal group The Mamas and the Papas in the 60s.

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1: Movie Magic.
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0: written by John Fogerty. That, of course, is Creedence Clearwater Revival, and a song called Who'll Stop the Rain. And it's a single that came out from them in 1970. Right, now, if you had a go at my music chain quiz, I've got the answers very shortly after this one. We move from a who to a what in the company of Esther Phillips.
1: What a difference a day makes. 24 little hours.

0: Mr. Phillips there from 1975, and What a Difference a Day Makes. The song was originally written in Spanish by a lady by the name of Maria Grieva. The English lyrics were written by Stanley Adams. Right, now, if you've had a go at our music chain quiz, it's time for the answers.
1: We play gold just for you, the music chain.
0: This is the time of the programme where we give you all the answers to our music chain quiz. So hopefully you've got your piece of paper ready with all your answers on. Okay, right, here we go.
2: First link.
0: Crosby, Stills, Nash and Young play the final concert of their Marathon 1974 tour at which London venue? Was it the Roundhouse, Hyde Park or Wembley Stadium? Well, of course, it was Wembley Stadium.
2: Second link.
0: The first Glastonbury Festival held at Michael Evans's Worthy Farm in 1970 saw which band headline? Was it Fairport Convention, The Kinks or T-Rex? Well, it was T-Rex. Which band have these as members? Paul Rogers, Simon Kirk, Mick Ralphs and Boz Burrell? Well, of course, it was Bad Company. New York, New York was the single. But who was the man who named the city twice in 1978? Well, that, of course, was Gerard Kenny. And finally, who had a hit in 1976 with the song Blinded by the Light? Well, that, of course, was Manfred Mann's Earth Band.
1: The music chain.
0: So there you are. Those are the five answers to our five links or questions in our music chain quiz. If you've done well, congratulations. If you're not done too well, then don't worry. You can have another go next time you have a listen to that 70s sound.
1: The music.

Boss Skanks from 1976 and a track off his album called Silk Degrees. The track's called What Can I Say? Fitting in nice with our theme of who, what and why. A piece of music now from Dinah Ross. Here she is with a song called Why Play Games?

0: That's Diana Ross from 1973 and Why Play Games. And that brings us round to this.
1: And now it's time for the Disco 12-incher.
0: Yes, it's last track time. I'm going out with a track that fits in with our theme of who, what and why. The track being What's Your Name, What's Your Number? Of course, it's Andrea True Connection from 1978. And with that, just remains me to say thank you for listening to me, Dave Edwards. This has been That 70 Sound, looking at who, what and why. Hope you enjoyed it. And we have an email address if you want to get in touch. It's that70sound@gmail.com. And with that, just remains me to say, as usual, look after yourselves and, you know, be good.

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Hello there, and thanks for joining me, Tony Penkhurst, here on your favourite local radio station for this week's edition of the Country Hour. That was the world's best female steel guitar player, starting things off with her version of Orange Blossom Special. Sarah Jewellery, of course. I often finish the programme with a track from Sarah, but today she started things for us because something a little bit different this week. It's going to be British country music performance for the first half of the programme. Lonnie Donegan was the leader of the skiffle movement back in the late 50s and early 60s, but in his time he did cover a lot of country music numbers, and here's two of them.

Two songs there by Hayley Oliver from her 2012 album Harbinger Grove, which features guest appearances from Albert Lee, Jerry Hogan and John Perminter. The numbers we heard were Shape Up Heart, followed by I'm Coming Home. And now two in a row from Ollie Austin.

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I've come to listen to the sounds of trucks as they move down out on 95.

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That he built for her that home

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He laid his pencil down. He followed it to the door. He turned the handle. There in the pale light of the moon, in the shadows of the room, he saw two bodies laying tangled

I'll Be Your San Antonio Rose, and then it was Puncho and Lefty by the Haley sisters, Joanne and Becky, both from their No Boundaries album. Time for some Irish country music now, and it's going to be two tracks from each of two performers who I don't think we featured previously. And the first one's Sean Wilson.

And here we have first two tracks by Sean Wilson, both taken from his album Let's Turn Back the Years. First the title track, and then one entitled The Old Country Church, and then two from Hugo Duncan, both taken from his album 18 Irish and Country Favourites, 15 Years Ago and Ashes of Love. I was just completing the playlist for today's programme earlier in the week when I heard about the death of Dolly Parton. So I thought the only thing to do is to play out with six songs from Dolly. We're going to hear in order Coat of Many Colours, The Bargain Store, Tennessee Homesick Blues, and I Will Always Love You, all four of those written by Dolly herself. And then it's going to be Dumb Blonde, written by the legendary writer Curly Putman. And the last of the six, the best ever version, in my opinion, of course, of that classic Hugh Moffat song, Old Flames Can't Hold a Candle to You. So do stay tuned for six songs from Dolly. I'm Tony Pankhurst, and all I've got to do now is say I hope you enjoyed the records that I've played for you this week. Take good care, do stay safe, here's Dolly, and goodbye.

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1: Can you dig it?
0: Jeff Dawson, Supersonic 70s.

Right, welcome along. It is Supersonic 70s. I'm Jeff Dorsett, going to be in the deck chair for the next 60 minutes. I've known with Chrissie Hynde and the Pretenders and Kid, and then a wonderful song, never a hit, String Driven Thing. So the story around the song comes from the members. Yes, Sound of the Suburbs. Bit of yacht rock thrown in as well. Best of British. Yeah, we're going to go with Secret Affair being one of them. A classic album from ELO. Nice songs for Shane Latham in Dundalk in Ireland. Orlando and Linda going to play something especially for you. Something you've probably heard in a long, long time. Got a glam rock hit as well from Kenny. Gosh, haven't heard from him in ages. And a couple of interviews. Friend of the show, Mark Lundquist, but he's talking about Thin Lizzy. And the Marquee Club. And Signatures, Gavin, yeah, soul band, making waves. But I tell you, they're talking about our mate Steve Ellis. And if you want to get in touch, please do so. Do it through the email, chunkyjeff@gmail.com. That's chunkyjeff@gmail.com. So that's chunkyjeff@gmail.com. Or you can get me via WhatsApp. Steve will like that. 077-844-89469. Right, this turned out to be a one-hit wonder, but a great song. Love It by Mink DeVille. Getting on that Spanish stroll. When you're ready, son.

0: 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Now, here's Jeff Dorsett.
1: A classic album coming shortly from ELO, but before we get there, three questions for you on Supersonic 70s. Give you the answers one about 30 minutes' time. Just for fun, question number one. The hit I Feel the Earth Move was a hit for whom? The hit I Feel the Earth Move was a hit for whom? Question number two. The albums The Idiot and Brick by Brick were albums in the 70s, but for whom? The Idiot and Brick by Brick, albums in the 70s, but for whom? And question number three. Who wrote the US number one single Kiss You All Over by Exile? So who wrote the US number one single Kiss You All Over by Exile? Now, Armando and Linda are celebrating a big anniversary recently. Always like to write in and tell me things and go for some unusual tracks. So I'll tell you what, guys, I thought I'd play you this. Turned out to be a one-hit wonder in the end, but you know the rule on the show here. If you're going to have a one-hit wonder, make it a good one. This was by the Regents. 17.

What a great record that is by the Regents and 17, playing for very good friends, Anando and Linda. And if you want to do the same as them, it's very, very easy. All you've got to do, drop me an email to chunkyjeff@gmail.com, chunkygoff@gmail.com, and I will gladly play some tracks for you from the decade of the 70s. Right, let's go with one of these.

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1: Right, now we're going to go with this one from 1977. ELO made some great albums. They only ever had one number one album. It's called Discovery. But this was a big, big album called The New World Record. And from it is a terrific track put together by Jeff Lynne. It's called Rockaria. Now.

1977. What a wonderful album. 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And if you fancy an album, drop us an email, chunkyjeff@gmail.com. So, been in correspondence with Shane Leatham in Dundalk over there in Ireland, and I asked him what sort of songs he likes, and he said something that's a bit easy listening. So I'll tell you what we're going to do here, Shane. We're going to go with a bit of yacht rock, because right down there, you know, you get yourself a bottle of something and you're on the yacht there and you're enjoying songs like this wonderful track by Player.

0: mate. Number one in America in 78. Well, I'll tell you what, didn't mean to light in the UK. How can that happen? The wonderful player there, especially for Shane. Hope you enjoyed it. Right, let's go.
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0: Now, I tell you what, this doesn't get played very often, but I'll tell you, it's a great track. Going with Kenny. And the bump.

Kenny and the Bump playing right here on Supersonic 70s. Touch of glam rock there. We remember those great days, don't we? Surrendous acts are going on there. Alvin Stardust in particular was great. Right, this is a section called Cover from Another Brother, where we pick on a modern day artist doing a cover of something that was originally out in the 70s. This was a massive song for Jerry Rafferty, but I'm reading a great book at the moment called Dave Grohl, The Storyteller. And I tell you, he did this brilliantly. Foo Fighters doing Baker Street, cover from Another Brother.

seriously, so you can hear that, the wonderful Foo Fighters cover from Another Brother, right there, doing Jerry Rafferty's Back Street.

especially for Leslie. Sarah Louise as well, loving that particular song there. And we do as well, The Babies, led of course by John Waite. Remember, 84, he had a big record called Missing You. Anyway, joined that group and they were super, weren't they? Also with Broken English, wasn't he, as well. Right, we're going to cut into this one. Now, I remember going to the Wickham Festival, which is not that far away, a few years ago, to see Richard Thompson, amongst others. And he wrote this particular song, but it's wonderful. It's done by so many different people, including Elkie Brooks and Julie Covington. I want to see the bright lights tonight playing on Supersonic 70s.

0: That's a great Julie Carvington and a Richard Thompson song. I want to see the bright lights tonight. Right, just in front of our interviews, let's give you the answers to the quiz. I thought it was a bit tough this week, so see how you got on Supersonic 70s. Question number one. The hit I Feel the Earth Move was by whom? It was actually written and recorded off the Tapestry album by Carol King. Question number two. If I mention the albums The Idiot and Brick by Brick, they're albums by whom? We're talking Iggy Pop. And question number three, unusually for these guys, but who wrote the US number one single Kiss You All Over, turned out to be a one-hit wonder for Exile, written by Chin and Chapman? Yes, Nicky Chin and Mike Chapman. So if you got that, give yourselves a pat on the back. Now, an interview first up with a guy called Mark Lundquist, who's a real good promoter, played with Cliff Bennett and the Rebel Rousers. But we're talking very much about clubs in London like Speakeasy, what have we got, Marquee, and so many others. So I want to find a bit more about him because he was obviously frequenting those places. I've talked to two of the guys who've actually owned the Marquee over the years, and we talked very much about people playing there. And, you know, it wasn't the biggest place, but by golly, it had atmosphere. It was sticky, you know, with the carpet on the floor and all of that. A real rock and roll venue.
1: That's right. And I say, in that band, I was 18.
0: Yeah.
1: I was very young.
0: Hmm.
1: And the Marquee is blurry to me. The one I remember doing that was a really hit was the Speakeasy.
0: Oh, wow, yeah, yeah.
1: And that was a very, you could only get in being, you know, a kind of really in the music business. We had a manager called Mike Clayton in Brighton, etc., who put us in there.
0: Hmm.
1: And at our age, it was a very weird gig. And we were all about 18 and 19, and I don't know, the audience didn't really take much notice. It was a very small club.
0: Hmm.
1: We did the gig, and it finished. I'm not sure if anyone claps at all.
0: Yeah.
1: Because I think Hendrix did one of his.
0: Yeah, he did.
1: It was that gig that Hendrix went to, wasn't it?
0: Yeah, yeah. He definitely did that, you know.
2: Well, we're going to try and get you moving on this one. It's a number recorded by Bob Seger. A number called Rosalie.

0: Tell you what, that's my man, Phil Lynott there, out front. What a great frontman, singer, bass player for the wonderful Thin Lizzy. He is Phil Lynott, and we played it especially for Mark Lundquist. Right, second our interviews. A little bit of switch here. We're going with a band that are keeping Northern Soul music alive. They are called The Signatures, and Gavin had a chat with me, and we're talking about vocalists and mate of ours, Steve Ellis. Here's he go. In 2024, you worked with the great Steve Ellis. Now, Steve, of course, has often been considered by many people to have a white soul voice, and he loves that kind of era. So you did some work with Steve.
1: Yeah, we did some shows 2024, 2023, I think it was.
0: Yeah.
1: We did some shows. Yeah, Steve, I mean, as you just said, he's the white soul boy, isn't he? You know, he's got an amazing voice. And still now at 74 or 74, somewhere around there. He's still got a great voice, you know, really, really good voice, puts on a great show. We had some good times with Steve. It was a good set, you know, it was a really, really good set. But yeah, you know, another one that's still out there, still doing it.

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2: Ryan, this is going to be the one that's going to take us out here. 1979, we are looking at the story behind the Members and Sound of the Suburbs. Number 12 in the UK, new wave and punk coming your way, from an album called At the Chelsea Nightclub. Now, they were formed in 1977 in the town of Camberley. The Members were a punk rock band who spiced up their sets with certainly the element of pop and reggae. The singer Nicky Tesco and guitarist J.C. Carroll, JC's been a guest on the show, wrote this song. They need an anthem, that he said, to the soundtrack of their youth. Now, JC Carroll, being our guest here, said it was very much the song that defined punk rock at the time and big bands coming in and being a rebel. But of course, it sticks to them very much in the guts there that we went with Sound of the Suburbs. Yeah.

0: That's the title from the members there in Sound of the Suburbs. That's about where we've got to leave it. Thanks very much for your company. Keep safe, keep well, and keep the requests coming in for things like Best of British and a classic album, and we'll get it for you there. Look after one another. Catch you next time.
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1: You certainly are, and we're back with another edition of Sounds of the 70s. I hope you remember the music of the 1970s, or if you don't, you might be in for a pleasant surprise. We will start off this week down at the disco with what used to be known as a turntable hit. It will be a band called Love and Kisses and a song called Thank God It's Friday. Other days of the week are available.

0: Love and Kisses got us going this week with Thank God It's Friday. Other days of the week are available. And I remember a friend of mine who I worked with back in the 1970s. Used to rave about that. He was a great fan of disco records. And I think he was out there buying a 12-inch version of that, if I'm not mistaken. That's assuming it was available. That was followed by David Bowie, of course, and Rebel Rebel.
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0: Now, what was going on in music today in the 1970s? Well, today in 1977, three people were arrested in Memphis after trying to steal Elvis's body. As a result, his remains would be later moved to Graceland. And also today in 1970, Edwin Starr started a three-week run at number one on the American Singles Chart with War, his only number one, and a number three here in the UK.

0: Edwin Starr and War, followed by Goldie, who made the top 10, I think, with that in 1978, a song called Making Up Again.
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When the sun beats down and I lie on the bench, I can always hear them.

Genesis there from Selling England by the Pound, and a hit single they had called I Know What I Like in Your Wardrobe. I'm not quite sure what Peter Gabriel made or meant when he said, you can see I'm a lawnmower, you can tell by the way I walk. I've never known a lawnmower to be able to walk. We're heading up to the sloppy bit in the middle now with the Osmonds.

0: Osmonds and One Bad Apple, one of a number of hits they had in the 1970s. Right, we will start the sloppies this week with Clifford T. Ward.
1: The sloppy bit.
2: Oh, you are awful, but I like you.

Clifford T. Ward. And Where Would That Leave Me? From, I think that was from the Home Thoughts From Abroad album in the 1970s, followed by America and a hit single they had simply called I Need You. We will move on now with the Chi-Lites, and this was one of their up-tempo hits, You Don't Have to Go.

0: The Book of Days, 70s music memories.
1: That was T-Rex, of course, and Telegram Sam, or if they recorded it today, it would have to be Email Eddie or something like that, wouldn't it? Today in 1976, Jimmy Reed died in San Francisco following an epileptic seizure just before his 51st birthday. He was a major influence on the Rolling Stones, and he had the 1957 hit Honest I Do in 1957. As if I didn't already say that. And Baby, What Do You Want Me To Do in 1960. And here to sing Baby, What Do You Want Me To Do from 1976 is Tom Fogerty. Brother of John, was in Creedence Clearwater Revival for many years and then went solo. In 76, he was in a band called Ruby when they recorded their version of the song.

Tony Christie, and Don't Go Down to Reno. Thanks very much for keeping me company. Hope you can join me same time next week for another look at music from the 1970s. And I'll leave you this week with the highest new entry from today in 1975, when the Stylistics were at number one with I Can't Give You Anything But My Love, Rod Stewart at number two with Sailing, and Roger Whittaker at number three with The Last Farewell. The highest new entry came in at number 27. It was Leo Sayer and a song called Moonlighting.

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Hello and welcome to the show this week, the chart Yes Week from 1969. The Muppets introduced this song to a new generation in the 70s, but Sweden Heaven and Hell soundtrack released this track in 1969 with Piero Umiliani on lead. The song Jig Mana Mana at 129 on the bubbling un-

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3: To many Americans, Labor Day represents the end of summer 1969. In America, the song Honky Tonk Women by the Rolling Stones is at the top of the singles charts, while In the Year 2525 by Zager and Evans is the number one song in the UK. Richard Nixon is the President of the United States. Harold Wilson is the Prime Minister of the United Kingdom. And the movie True Grit is at the top of the box office. Radio stations are playing hit songs from artists such as the Beatles, the Rolling Stones, Zager and Evans, the Archies, The Fifth Dimension, and Elvis Presley. If you were to travel back to this day, notable figures such as Tammy Terrell, Jimi Hendrix, Janis Joplin, and Charles de Gaulle would all still be alive. On TV, people are watching popular shows such as Gunsmoke, I Dream of Jeannie, Rowan and Martin's Laugh-In, and Star Trek, the original series.
4: Space, a final frontier. These are the voyages of the starship Enterprise. Its five-year mission, to explore strange new worlds, to seek out new life and new civilizations, to boldly go where no man has gone before.

Herb Alpert and the Tijuana Brass at 118 with Obladi Oblada. On the chart this week in 1969, the Bee Gees were on 106 with this one.

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2: Says Life magazine, True Grit is good enough for me. It's good enough for you. And if it isn't good enough for some movie company, then the free enterprise system is really going to hell. Move along!
3: They tell me you're a man with True Grit.
4: Well, what do you want? Speak up.
3: I've already wrinkled the paper. It's pretty loose because your makings are too dry. I'm looking for Tom Chaney.
4: Well, who's he?
3: He's the man that shot and killed my father, Frank Ross.
2: Says the New York Times, as touching as it is irreverently amusing.
3: Marshal Lester Cogburn and I are going after the murderer, Tom Chaney.
5: How did you light on that greasy vagabond?
3: They say he has grit.
5: He's a notorious thumper. He's not a man I would care to share a bed with.
3: Nor would I.
2: And now, Paramount Pictures presents the Hal Wallace production, True Grit. Starring John Wayne as Rooster Cogburn, the most colorful character he's ever played.
3: If I smelled as bad as you, I wouldn't live near people.
2: Kim Darby as Matty Ross.
6: Oh. Hey! Ah, here!
4: My God, she reminds me of me.
2: Glenn Campbell in his first big screen role.
7: A little earlier, I gave some thought to stealing a kiss from you, although you are very young. And you're unattractive to boot. But now I'm of a mind to give you 5 or 6 good licks with my belt.
3: Well, one would be as unpleasant as the other.
2: True Grit. A slip of a girl. A pot-bellied, one-eyed Western Marshal. And a Texas Ranger wearing breeches a size too big.
8: What are you doing?
4: Looking for sign.
8: You couldn't see it if you saw it.
2: They're trailing the most surprised killer the West ever knew.
9: I'm here to take you back to Fort Smith and hang you.
8: And I think I will not go. Now, how do you like that?
9: Now, you mean to say that you won't go with me on your own free will?
8: You just got it the other way around. Now, you will follow me. I didn't think you'd do it.
2: Says Saturday Review, True Grit is lively, uproarious, high adventure.
8: I mean to kill you in 1 minute, Ned, or see you hanged in Fort Smith at Judge Parker's convenience. Which will it be?
10: I call that bold talk for a one-eyed fat man.

The Association and Goodbye Columbus, From Them to Jefferson. At 84 from 85 last week, and Colour of My Love on yesterday's Hit Parade, looking at the chart this week in 1969.

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1: Yesterday's Hit Parade. 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

Bobby Goldsboro on yesterday's hit Parade and Muddy Mississippi Line. The Cascades' first song was about rain. A follow-up this week at 63 after 3 weeks on the chart, and maybe the rain will fall.

0: 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We're rolling.
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1: And we're two of the more than 140,000 songwriters represented by BMI.
2: Maybe you know some of our songs, such as You've Lost That Love and Feeling and Somewhere Out There. My favorite song, I think, that we've written together is Just Once.
1: I would probably say You've Lost That Love and Feeling, you know, written with Phil Spector also, because I felt that the song was a great combination of soul. It had an intelligent lyric at the same time. No one had ever heard a record like that before.
2: In those days, we would all go up to one place and we'd hear each other's work. It was much more of a hands-on family, which was fun and crazy.
1: I mean, we never realized that our songs would end up being standards the way they turned into standards.
2: Yeah, that was quite a surprise.
1: A very nice surprise.
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1: 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On

Crystal Blue Persuasion and Tommy James and the Shondells at number 10 on the chart this week in 1969. At 9, this is Lay Lady Lay from Bob Dylan.

The number one song in the UK this week, Zega and Evans in the year 25 at number 8 on our chart this week. Coming in at 7, Creedence Clearwater Revival and Green River.

Well, my daddy left home when I was 3, and he didn't leave much to Ma and me. Just this old guitar and an empty bottle of booze. Now, I don't blame him because he run and hid, but the meanest thing that he ever did was before he left, he went and named me Sue. Well, he must have thought that it was quite a joke, and it got a lot of laughs from lots of folks. Seems I had to fight my whole life through. Some gal would giggle and I'd get red, and some guy'd laugh and I'd bust his head. I'll tell you, life ain't easy for a boy named Sue. Well, I grew up quick and I grew up mean. My fists got hard, my wits got keen. Roamed from town to town to hide my shame. But I made me a vow to the moon and stars, I'd search the honky-tonks and bars and kill that man that gave me that awful name. Well, it was Gatlinburg in mid-July, and I just hit town and my throat was dry. I thought I'd stop and have myself a brew at an old saloon on a street of mud. There at a table, dealing stud, sat the dirty mangy dog that named me Sue. Well, I knew that snake was my own sweet dad from a worn-out picture that my mother'd had. And I knew that scar on his cheek and his evil eye. He was big and bent and gray and old, and I looked at him and my blood ran cold. And I said, my name is Sue, how do you do?

But to my surprise, he come up with a knife and cut off a piece of my ear. Well, I busted a chair right across his teeth, and we crashed through the wall and into the street, kicking and a-gouging in the mud and the blood and the beard. I tell you, I've fought tougher men, but I really can't remember when. He kicked like a mule and he bit like a crocodile. I heard him laugh and then I heard him cuss, and he went for his gun and I pulled mine first. He stood there looking at me and I saw him smile. And he said, "Son, this world is rough, and if a man's gonna make it, he's gotta be tough. And I know I wouldn't be there to help you along. So I give you that name, and I said goodbye. I knew you'd have to get tough or die. And it's that name that helped to make you strong." Yeah. He said, "Now you just fought one hell of a fight, and I know you hate me, and you got the right to kill me now, and I wouldn't blame you if you do. But you ought to thank me before I die for the gravel in your guts and the spit in the eye, cause I'm the that named you Sue." Yeah, what could I do? What could I do?

think about him now and then, every time I try and every time I win. And if I ever have a son, I think I'm gonna name him Bill or George, anything but Sue. I still ain't that bad.

0: The top three songs on the chart this week in 1969. At three, The Archies and Sugar Sugar. At two, A Boy Named Sue and Johnny Cash. And The Stones at number one with Honky Tonk Woman. Thanks for joining me for this week's journey as we enjoyed once again the chart I picked. Till next we meet. Take care and I'll see you on the radio.
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0: folks. It's definitely Suck It To Me time.
1: 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Ladies and gentlemen, please welcome Jiffy Jeff.
2: 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Is this thing on?
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1: You are listening to Jimmy Jeff's Lost Oldies. 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True oldies.

0: It's Big Deal Neil, the old Sedaka, right here on Toontown Radio. He's hiding from the sun, and I can't blame him. I got that rash thing going on, too, there. That sun just kind of, well, we're not going to get into that already. We're going to be here for 2 hours. Stick around. We got a bunch of my old crusty records. Jippy Jep has a lot of old crusty records to play, so you stick around. Zoom, zoom, zoom. We got to make room for all these tunes.
1: I got a stack of records here, a stack of records there. I got records scattered all over everywhere.
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0: Jiffy Jeff has billions and billions
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0: of
1: a little,
0: records.
1: You are a little weasel, aren't you?
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Oh, oui, oh. Don't go, it's the Toontown Radio Show. That's another crossover artist, guy, Ronnie McDowell. You're never too old to rock and roll. 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
1: On the outskirts of Midland City is the simple suburban home of Benton Harbor. Monday through Friday, during the hours of 9 to 5, Harbor is employed as a simple shoe clerk by a Midland City department store. However, on weekends, the simple shoe clerk quickly dons feathers and beak in order to swing into swift action as the crime-fighting, crusading Capon Chicken Man.
4: Oh, feathered fighter. It's Saturday morning, time to rise up and strike terrific terror into the hearts of criminals everywhere. Come on, up and at 'em.
5: Mother, I want to sleep.
4: Benton, you can't sleep. The commissioner's expecting you at the office.
5: Call him and tell him I'm sick, Mother.
4: Chicken Man is sick.
5: Tell him I have chicken pox.
4: Now get up out of that bed.
5: I'm up.
4: Stand up on your feet.
5: I'm on. Where are they?
4: Your feet.
5: My wings.
4: On the floor where you left them.
5: On the floor where I left them. There's only one wing here, Mother.
4: Now I want you to brush your teeth, wash up, and get into your chicken suit.
5: I can't find the other wing. Where's the other wing, Mother?
4: What about under the bed?
5: Now, Mother, what would another wing be doing under the bed?
4: Just look under the bed.
5: I'm looking. I don't know what another wing would be doing. I found it. I don't know how this stupid wing got under the bed anyway.
4: Maybe it just flew there. Watch your head.
5: Maybe it just flew there. Watch your...
4: Benton. Benton, answer me.
5: Call the office,
4: What's
5: Mother.
4: Wrong?
5: Call the office. I can't go.
4: Why not? What's wrong?
5: I've broken it, Mother.
4: Your wing? You've broken your wing.
5: My head.
4: Your head?
5: I'll need a big bandage, a tall pitcher of iced tea.
4: Benton.
5: A pile of comic books and lots of sleep,
4: Benton.
5: Mother.
4: Benton.
5: Especially sleep. Lots and lots of it. All I can get.
4: Oh, don't you think you'd be more comfortable sleeping on the bed rather than under it?
5: Yes, I'll just painfully pull myself up on the bed.
4: All right, that's it.
5: I'm up. I'm dressing.
4: I'll give you 30 seconds.
5: Don't need it.
4: I'll give you 20 seconds to zip up and ship out.
5: So long, Mother, and don't wait up.
4: Benton, don't you dare fly out that bed.
1: But wait. Didn't the winged warrior leave the house without brushing his teeth?
4: Brush his teeth? Are you kidding? I can't even get him to eat his lumpy oatmeal.
1: Well, it's plain to see our hero is bound for a cavity. Can you combat those that cheat and steal without brushing after every meal? Wouldn't he be bolder with a fresh-smelling molar? Can he be trusted with a dingy bicusp?
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0: Enough talk. 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
1: Johnny Angel. 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You're an angel too.
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0: These boys were called the Spearmans. I don't know if that had anything to do with lifesavers or not. But they're singing about their little one. We're dancing with the autumn teen sound on Toontown Radio. Hard to believe, man. Yes, if we're in the final week and week and a half, or maybe give or take a few days, depending on where you're listening to me right now. That's it. Summer's shot. We're going to hit the Labor Day weekend, and a lot of kids are already back to school and college. Not me. I'm still hanging around down at the beach because I just can't get enough of that stuff here down on the sand. And it's kind of the last hot week, I suppose. And, we're having a good time, you know, watching drills, and you know how it is.
1: Have you ever seen a grown man naked?
0: Oh, no, I don't want to. Oh, jeez.
2: Jiffy Jeff.
0: This is Steve Voss. It's called Carrie.

0: Why did we have to part?
1: Sylvia, I'm helpless without you, dear. I just wish your little heart could hear what's in my heart.

0: I would prefer a bigger hunk than that. Not just a little piece here. You're listening to Toontown Radio here with Jiffy Jeff's Lost Oldies, and we're playing all the songs that they kind of missed back in the 50s and 60s when those big radio stations decided that they just weren't worth playing. And, you know, I got 65,000 of them. Some of them just aren't very good, you know. I guess we can't say that last one was... Well, you could see why maybe they didn't play it.
1: Yeah, obviously.
0: This is Davy Jones and the Monkees doing it on his own here.

0: Day Part 5 became the huge monster that rock and popular music is today. That's fantastic. Man, what a great piece of history.
1: Well, let's open up that barn door and see what comes out.
2: Mount your horses and strap on that saddle. Here comes some old-time country music. Yeah!

Hello, baby. Be sure to catch my Memories with Minnesota Mike Chase feature each week on Jiffy Jeff's Lost Oldies. You'll get the backstory about a Minnesota and Upper Midwest band or artist and hear their music, complete songs, something you'll not find anywhere else. Baby, you know what I like.

0: That's a tuned down round wonder. We wonder how the heck it's still around. No, it's not that bad. I can kind of relate to it, you know, after a 12-pack or so. Spinning, whirling around, that's kind of what it's like. That was the Peppermint Trolley. We're playing music from the 50s and 60s. All the songs the other station just never wanted to play.
1: Some songs were once called disasters. Radio stations refused to play them. The press mocked them. But they were wrong, because the very songs that were banned, criticized, and tossed aside ended up becoming the foundation of 1950s rock and roll. Today we're talking about songs that flopped hard at first, then turned history on its head and became timeless hits. Tutti Frutti, Little Richard. Tutti Frutti confused radio programmers. Too loud, too wild, too far outside the rules. But when Little Richard screamed that legendary opening line, every boundary collapsed. The song spread like wildfire, turning doubt into excitement. From being labeled uncontrollable, Tutti Frutti became the explosion that truly gave birth to rock and roll. Not just a hit, it became the foundation of everything rebellious that followed.

0: What a great tune. Really underrated band. They were called The Robs. They had a pretty good one-hit wonder. It was called Race With Them. And Dick Clark got a hold of them, and he was pushing them, too. They were on Where the Action Is as the house band with Paul Revere and the Raiders. But they just never quite hooked, but they had a lot more great tunes. So if you ever get a chance to look up The Robs, I think you'll find a whole bunch more of their music you're going to enjoy. The Beatles!
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0: I looked it up and I should have known better.

Welcome back, rock lovers. Today we're digging into the dusty crates of music history to uncover 10 unforgettable one-hit wonders from the 1960s. These tracks stormed the charts, defined the era, and then, just like that, faded into obscurity. You'll know the songs, but do you remember the names behind them? Let's find out. Count 5, Psychotic Reaction. Psychedelic punk before punk had a name. Psychotic Reaction was raw, chaotic, and totally hypnotic. It hit number 5 on the Billboard charts and put these California teens on the map, if only for a moment. The song's fuzzy guitar and faux Yardbirds rave-up section made it a favorite among garage rock fans.

They were weird and wonderful, and gone by 1969. But their one hit remains a staple on compilations and retro playlists. Lip Sync TV footage still survives, showcasing their strange, snarling energy.

Well, hello, this is Colonel Marlon Flanders speaking, and it's time now for a great song with no words. This week's instrumental tune

0: This week's instrumental tune on Toontown is from 1963, a group called The Pretenders, Surfer's Dream. Bringing back those memories. Remember back then when we listened to the transistor radio, we could listen all day and keep waiting in anticipation as to what the next song's going to be, or maybe your favorite one is coming up. Whatever. That thing was glued to our ear, wasn't it? And it was just the fun time of our life.
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0: I'm cool. Stick up with us. We play them all straight here on Toontown.
1: 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The music is hot.
0: 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No.

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0: the Fabulous Drifters featuring Benny King. I think they did what I did up on the roof. We used to play all those oldies up there with my peeps, and man, we had a good time with all the water balloons. Oh, great time. Can't get away with that no more.
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0: Here's Dickie Lee.

That's a little different for Dickie Lee. His claim to fame, of course, was Patches and Tell Laura I Love Her. He had some great crossover songs, too. Here's, I'm going to tell you about my adventures in the kitchen here 20 years ago. So I'll be right back.

That was actually a song about Jiffy Jeff and his peeps. Yeah, 20 years ago in Jiffy's kitchen, we laid the plans to make us the rich man. And, well, you know, things went a little astray there, and the cat had their kittens, but that had nothing to do with me having to go away or anything. Actually, they just put me in protective custody. And so you think, you don't know, Jiffy Jeff is not my real name. You know, I'm in hiding. I'm incognito here in Toontown Radio, playing in the old sandbox, playing oldies, and just minding my own biz. I have to.

0: Well, we had a little surfing, we had a little competition coupe, all kinds of fun. 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
0: And it's almost over. Son of a gun. Ah, that lucky old son, Chuck Reed.

0: that last smooch. Well, you get it? Well, you can, guys, you know. Well, we are the station with the most technical difficulties, and we'd like to kind of try to connect up with Mr. Mike Chase down there in Kenya, Minnesota, see if it's raining or what the heck's happening in his life. But we seem to be having problems doing that all the time. It's me or it's the wires, because I'm pushing buttons and pulling wires and just, well, let's try it again.
1: 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Our feature today is the Del Counts from 1961 to 2024. A band from North Minneapolis, Minnesota. The backstory, Charles Shane, at age 9, was hit by a car, broke both bones in his lower leg, was disabled for 18 months, saw a guitar across the room, taught himself to play, no formal music training. Next door, a lady played a Lowry organ. Charles watched, learned to play at age 12. His dad entered him in a talent contest. Charles won it. Played a guitar solo of Charming Billy. Charles saw music and dancing made people happy. He played in Minneapolis All-City Orchestra, but could not read music. Once Charles heard a song, though, he could play it. Watching the Ed Sullivan Show, Charles decided he had to have a band. April 61, he picked kids a few blocks of his home, taught them to play. Bill Soley bass, Tom Lundquist rhythm guitar, Charles Shane lead guitar, and DeLeon Lefebvre on drums. Drummer Dell counted his songs, so Charles named his band after the drummer, the Del Counts. Their first gig was at Marigold Ballroom in Minneapolis. Charles, at age 14, had to sneak in to play drums that night. He was underage. Their first 45 at K-Bank Studios in Minneapolis, 1964. Band members were Tony Priest on drums, Bob Phelan bass, Tom Lundquist guitar, and Charles Shane on keys. It was released on the Soma label April of 65, a cover of the 1956 Shirley and Lee song, Let the Good Times Roll. Number 36 on the WDGY survey in Minneapolis. When the band hit the chorus, let it roll, fights erupted at the Marigold Ballroom. The B-side, Bird Dog, was a song Charles created in 5 minutes at K-Bank that day so that they had a B-side. Here's a memory. As a teen, a day after the Del Counts gig, a girl and her mother came to Charles' parents' home in North Minneapolis. Seems Frank Prout of the Avantes had kept her teenage daughter out late the prior night. Told the girl he was Charles Shane. Well, that got cleared up pretty quick. Their second 45, spring of 67, the Del Counts recorded at Dove Studios in Bloomington, Minnesota. Steve Miller guitar, Bob Phelan bass, Kelly Vincent drums, Charles Shane on keys. The B-side was a Charles Shane creation with another guy. Ira Harlicker, son of Amos, wanted the Del Counts to record What Is the Reason. This tune was named a 4-star hit by Record World magazine, debuted KDWB on April of 67 at number 36, peaked at number 4, also charted WDGY that same month at number 28. Peaked at number 13. This song sold 20,000 copies in the Twin Cities in 2 weeks. Could have been a breakout tune for a national tour, but Chicago's WLS radio station had a habit of flipping the record to establish WLS rock and roll as a hit maker. The Rascals released Come On Up with What Is the Reason as their B-side. So when WLS flipped the disc, the Rascals version scuttled the Del Counts' thought of having a breakout tune. September 68 at the Minneapolis National Guard Armory, the Del Counts opened for the Rascals. Felix Cavallari told Charles Shane that he liked the Del Counts version of that song, insisted they play it that night. On that same bill, Joe Tex, Tommy Boyce and Bobby Hart, the Moody Blues, and Tiny Tim. Let's now hear the Del Counts' biggest two smashes, Let the Good Times Roll from March of 64 and What Is the Reason from April 1967. Next week, part two of the Del Counts, who earned a huge award. This is Minnesota Mike saying, maybe you know what I like.

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is the greatest music ever made and the greatest music ever played. And we're doing it right here on Jimmy Jeff's Lost Oldies. One of my favorite songs and my favorite time of the year. Friday is TGIF, just the time of the week. As summer's kind of winding down here, you know, we ain't got much left, so we're trying to make the most of it. There it is, the Eagles. That's what I'm always waiting for. Because that and Fridays and eating and of course, getting out of the sandbox. I'm kind of stuck. You've been listening to Jiffy Jeff's Lost Oldies. Broadcasting live from our sweet-sucking service station in Scanlon, Minnesota, right down here in my own personal dungeon. It's where we store all these records. I don't know about you, but I sit here and just bring back all the memories and the things and so much fun we had back as kids. Trying to relive it right here with you, sharing some of these tunes, I guess. Well, whatever. Well, be sure to stay tuned to the station you happen to be listening to right now, because this was the fastest 2 hours in rock and roll radio. And there's a whole bunch more coming. Not the end of the oldies, because Jiffy's got to get out of here. Have yourself a great week, and Labor Day's coming on up, and guess you got a sack on end again. Not getting the shovels out yet. People keep sending me shovels for my sandbox, eh? With little notes that says, boy, yeah, you know how to shovel it, Jiffy. You have yourself like another week, another month. Come on back. We're looking for you next week. Nanu, nanu. Bye from Jiffy.

0: I gotta get the retro from Les. 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Now!
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4: Elma Rain, count to four. Elma Rain, then three more. Elma Rain, if you can see. Elma Rain, you'll come with me.
5: 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Welcome to Miss M's Room, a room filled with 2 hours of Miss M's favourite music.
6: Hello and welcome to Miss M's Room for another week. Yes, my name is Miss M, the two-legged St. Bernard, and I am back after my birthday party, and I have flung my room doors open once again for visiting hours over the next 2 hours. So please come in at least. Come in, invite your mates, and let's have some fun together over the next 2 hours, because we have lots of good music and, of course, some not-so-good music as well. Yes, we have the hanky drawer, we have the filing cabinet, the long songs, adult contemporary corner, and towards the end of the show, when I decide that the floor is just too tidy for my liking, on goes that moon boot. It's time to continue our ack-dack-ack crushing fest, which is a lot of fun. So any AC/DC fans, that's when you turn the radio down. Those of us, the rest of us, you turn the music or turn the radio up. 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Well, folks, let's kick proceedings off now with Mr. Donovan. Yes, we're going to kick off with him. One of those songs wasn't a big hit, but it's my favourite, actually, and it's also fun to pronounce, believe me. But he does sing the line, so it does actually help, and I can sort of... Here we go. Gugu Baraba Jungle. Sorry, Gugu Baraga Jungle. Gugu Baraba Jungle. I got it. Love is hot. There you go.

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The hopes burst and shot joy all through the mind. Sorrow more distant than a star. Multicolor run down over your body.

And we kick things off in that set and in visiting hours today with Donovan and Gugu Barabajungle. Or Baraba Juggle, sorry. Boy, oh boy. Love is hot. Even when the line's sung, I still managed to screw it up. Anyway, enough of that. Let's go to the hanky draw. Okay, Bernies. As we know, we're doing the Beach Boys in the filing cabinet right now. And the reason I bring up the filing cabinet half an hour early is because the artist I have in the hanky draw today actually has their own drawer in the filing cabinet, but we have to get through another two artists after the Beach Boys before we get to them. Sometimes you like it with sometimes you like it with butter, sometimes you like it with marmalade, jam, whatever, honey. Of course, I'm talking about bread, aren't I, Bernies? Yes, we have got them in the hanky drawer today because I thought we'd have a little sneak preview because I love this song so much. And I heard it the other day, actually, on a love song show. And a lot of people actually... A lot of people think, and I was one of them for a long time, that this song is a breakup song. When you listen to it, though, you go, is it really? Like, it just doesn't quite make sense. But then I found out somewhere that actually David Gates wrote it about his mum when she died. So then you listen to the lyrics of this song, and it makes a lot more sense, doesn't it? And it is sad. It's a really sad song when you listen to it. And I think Brett did a few kind of really sad songs. And so... this one, it's my favourite Bread song, and I just couldn't resist. When I heard it on the radio the other day, I thought, you know what? I can't wait for their filing cabinet drawer. I'm going to put this one in the hanky drawer, and I'm going to do it now. So that's what we're going to do. This is my favourite Bread song. I love this song so much. It's called Everything I Own, and I promise you it is not a breakup song.

And that was Bob Seger and a song you don't normally hear on the radio, but there it is, Shame on the Moon, we heard from him. In the middle, we heard from Lenny Kravitz and his biggie from 1993, Believe.

0: that was Buddy Holly with The Midnight Shift. There you go. In the middle, we heard from Blur and On Your Own, one of the later ones of theirs from mid-1998. We also in there heard from September and Little Sister, and we kick things off in that set in the hanky drawer with Bread and Everything I Own. Well, Boonies, I think it's time to continue with the music now, and this is Billy Corgan, but not fronting the Smashing Pumpkins, as you might, well, those 90s kids would know. I think it was at the end of 98, I think they broke up. Sometime in the late 90s, anyway, they broke up. And then, in the early 2000s, Billy Corgan went on to form another band, but I certainly didn't hear anything from them except this one. Very different music from Smashing Pumpkins, a lot sort of not as dark as the Smashing Pumpkins, so, but still pretty, you know, indie rock. So, here it is. This is Billy Corgan from the Smashing Pumpkins with his new band from, and this is from early 2003. It's by Zwan, Z-W-A-N, and it's called Honestly.
1: How dare you!

Quranum in those containers is used in emergency thruster packs. It's normally pretty stable stuff, but when you expose Quranum to radiation, it has a way of exploding.

And that was Sophie B. Hawkins with Damn, I Wish I Was Your Lover. In the middle, we heard from Brian Ferry, and he was A Slave to Love. And we kick things off in that set with Zwan and Honestly. Well, honestly, folks, it's time to head to the filing cabinet and see what's happening in the most un-Saint Bernardy drawer there, the Beach Boys. What have they got to offer today? Ah, yes, Bernie's being back to being very un-Saint Bernardy here in this drawer. This is probably the most un-Saint Bernardy drawer in my filing cabinet. It's the Beach Boys, of course. And, you know, this song is, well, again, it's one of their ballads, but it's one of their biggies. It is, actually. And it's not surfy or anything like that. But it's one song that you should know if you visit here regularly and have been doing so over the past over 6 years that we've been opening visiting hours, because this is the theme song to my room. It is. So you should recognize it when I play it, because that's all I need to say. I think we know what it is, don't we, Bernies? We do. It's the Beach Boys and In My Room, which is exactly where you are right now. You're in my room.

0: Oh, yes, Bernies. Couldn't resist a bit of prog rock, especially when it's a normal length song. Well, just about 5 seconds shy of 6 minutes. So just scrapes in the normal length and the short and short for prog rock and for Wishbone Ash. Yes, we heard Wishbone Ash. I like them. And UC Red. And we rounded things off in that set and in the first hour, visiting hours today, dancing our way out in style of this hour with Girling. Yes, electronic act from Sydney. I've played them before. And yep, you guessed it, the singing budgie herself, Kylie Minogue on vocals with the G House Project. Yes, dancing our way. Definitely had your dancing shoes on for that, Bernies. Because I am looking at those hands on the clock face. They are marching relentlessly towards the top of the hour. But never fear, visiting hours are only halfway done and dusted. So please continue to come in, stick around, invite your mates, and let's have some fun together over the next hour we have together. So with all that said, I will see you on the other side of the top of the hour.
1: I get dressed in the morning. I'm triggered. I take a shower. I'm triggered. I get in the car. I'm triggered. I go for a walk, I'm triggered. I leave my house, I'm triggered. I sit in my room all day, I'm triggered. I look at my thin, beautiful sisters and I'm triggered, and I just can't get away from it.
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8: You know the zip code on the letters?
9: Person's apparently not
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9: getting
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True to form, here in my room, we kicked off proceedings in the second hour of Visiting Hours with our long songs. And we certainly went, well, actually, quite grungy in the first one, and of course, prog rock in the second one. So the first one was, the first long song we heard was Jerry Cantrell, who actually was originally the lead singer of Alice in Chains, of course, very well-known grunge band back in the early 90s. But in the early 2000s, in fact, 2002 to be precise, he came out with that one, his going solo with that one, and a very long one it was too. Anger Rising, we heard from him. And the second long song we heard was Beckett and Life's Shadows. Life's Shadows. And then, because we had a bit of time on our hands, I thought I'd throw in a really short song. Just, you know, long and the short. What do they say? Long and short shape each other? Is that how it goes in the Tao Te Ching? Can't remember. Whatever. Anyway, I've just heard it about. Anyway, we had a very short song just, you know, for contrast and for time. And it was one of my favourite short songs, and it was one of my favourite Frank Zappa songs, Mum and Dad, we heard from him. Yes, folks, you are in Miss M's room with me, Miss M, the two-legged St. Bernard, and I definitely hope you can continue to come in, stick around, invite your mates, and let's have some fun over the next 45 minutes that we have together, because towards the end of the show, when I decide that the floor is just too tidy for my liking, on goes that moon boot, down goes the radio if you're an Akadaka fan, if you're the rest of us. Up goes the radio when I crush up some more AC/DC. Definitely looking forward to that, so stick around for that. That's going to be a lot of fun. I've had some fun doing this crushing. Anyway, in the meantime, if you want to keep in touch with me, you can do so on the web at ragfm.com/mm.html, where you'll find all sorts of goodies, including clocks, bios, links to Google Drives, and recipes. 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Well, Bernies, it's time to, well, we're actually in the adult contemporary corner. Nice and cozy, and we better enjoy it while we can, because it's, you know, winter is coming to an end. Sorry to say it, Bernies, but, you know, the Bernies in the Northern Hemisphere need their turn as well, don't they? And spring is coming, and that's kind of nice, you know, beginning of life, and it's colourful and all that. But, you know, for a Bernie, it's like, oh, you know, the heat comes after that, and it's not good if you're a Bernie, but, you know, and of course there's allergies and that, but we're going to enjoy the last of winter while it's here, aren't we, Bernies? Because this is where we are pretty much, you know, towards the end of winter. Some people say spring.

is still there. I'm going to change it around spring equinox. That's usually when I take it off. Or when the clocks go forward, usually I take it off because, you know, we want to crush up daylight saving, don't we, Bernies? Anyway, it's still there for now, and I'm under my blankie with China, looking up at my mountain collage with the lava lamp on. Because, not, you know, in the spring and summer when there's more light around, you don't really have it on because it's just, you just don't. So anyway, it's still nice and cozy and we're going to enjoy it. And we're going to enjoy an adult contemporary song. But before we do, yes, if you want to, if you're not familiar, if you're new to Visiting Hours, my carob milk recipe is on the website. That's the recipe I keep referring to. And you can always have it with cocoa or cacao if you want. If that floats your boat, just carob floats mine. Of course, if there's any four-leggeds, it's carob, isn't it, Bernie's? And you can have it hot or cold, which is the beauty of it as well. So you can have it no matter where you are and what the temperature is. You just change up the temperature of the drink. So anyway, I've got mine hot and we're going to play an adult contemporary song. So today we're going to hear from Three Dog Night. They did a lot of covers of other people's songs. I'm not sure if this is or not, or if this is one of theirs, but it's still a good one and it's called An Old Fashioned Love Song.

0: And that was Drummond and a bit of fun there with Daddy Cool. In the middle, we heard some Australian indie rock from the early 2000s. And to be precise, late 2001, that was Space Like Alice. I actually bought that single on a CD. There you go, because I just wanted it so bad. You know, and it was a bit hard to download stuff back then, but whatever. It was Compensate we heard from them. And we kick things off in that set in the Adult Contemporary Corner with Three Dog Night and an old-fashioned love song. Well, there you go. Well, Bernies, let's continue with the music now and hear from the Commodores. I remember this song came out in the late 80s. I would have only been probably about five. And it was one of those songs I heard. There's a few songs that came out around sort of 87 that I remember hearing on the car radio of my daycare lady's car, because we didn't have a car, but my daycare lady did, and I went in it. So this is one of them. This is one of the ones I heard on the radio, on her car radio, and I still remember that. It was one of the first songs I heard. First times I heard that song, this song I'm going to play. I don't think it needs any introduction. I think we know what song came out in the late 80s by the Commodores, because it was everywhere. Of course, it is Night Shift.
1: Crush.

I mean, trying to control these people, trying to sort of run things with them, it's like herding cats. I mean, it's more but impossible, I'd have thought.

0: that was the same band that gave us Drive in 2001, of course, Incubus, and a quite different sounding song from them that got nowhere near, certainly in Australia, nowhere near the success that Drive did, and was released in early 2002. Nice to Know You, we heard from them. In the middle, we heard from the Sneaky Pimps. They were kind of an indie band from the mid-90s, and that song came out in 1997, and I absolutely loved it. It took me ages to track the thing down. It took me probably, I don't know, about 20 years or maybe something like that anyway. It was a long time anyway. That was Six Underground we heard from them, and I've got such good memories of being a teenager when that song came out. I really do. And we kicked things off in that set with the Commodores and Night Shift. Well, Bernies, the floor is just looking way too tidy for my liking. Yes, it is. You know what that means, don't you, Bernies? If you're an Akadaka fan, it's about time to turn the radio down. If you're like the rest of us and have some musical taste, it's time to turn it up. It's time to crush up some AC/DC.
1: Crush.
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0: All right, Bernies, this is the part of Visiting Hours where if you're an Akadaka fan, you turn the radio down for the next few minutes because you just can't bear to hear your heroes being crushed up. If you're not an Akadaka fan and you have a musical taste, like the rest of us, then you will turn the radio up for the next few minutes because we're going to crush up some more AC/DC, Bernies. It's been so much fun. I'm going to keep doing this until I run out of Akadaka to crush. So today is, I don't need to say what I hate about AC/DC. I've been doing that for weeks, so I'm just going to get on with it. But this week we have a song that happens when you are forced to listen to AC/DC music for long periods of time. Okay, Bernies, we know what we're talking about. When you have to listen to AC/DC and you have no choice, you are on the highway to hell.
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0: Jesus and Mary Chain brought us out of Crusherland with Sidewalking. And we rounded things off today, slowed things down, rounded things off in visiting hours today with probably the biggest two-legged Saint Bernard that I certainly know of in the music industry. Yes, of course, I'm talking about Mr. John Denver, who I'm sure was a fellow two-legged Saint Bernard when you listen to his songs. We rounded things off in Saint Bernard style with Eagles and Horses, one of my favorite songs by him. Yes, Boonies, I am looking at those hands on the clock face. They are marching relentlessly towards the top of the hour, which means that visiting hours are done and dusted for another week. My name's Miss M, the two-legged Saint Bernard. Thank you so much for your company over the last 2 hours. I hope you've enjoyed yourselves as much as I've enjoyed myself. In the meantime, if you want to keep in touch with me during the week, you can do so. I'm on the web at ragfm.com/mm.html, where you'll find all sorts of goodies, including clocks that tell you what time it is on both sides of the wardrobe door, bios of me and China and of the show. 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And you can also find my carob/cacao/cocoa milk recipe on there as well. And if you want to keep in touch with me directly during the week, my email address is missm@ragfm.com. Well, Bernies, as I always like to say to you, have yourselves a very good week. Take care of yourselves. Stay safe, stay sane. And as always, until next week, this is Miss M, the two-legged Saint Bernard, saying, keep on crushing.
1: That was wonderful.
2: Bravo.
1: I loved that.
2: Oh, it was great.
1: Well, it was pretty good.
2: Well, it wasn't bad.
1: Well, there were parts of it that weren't very good, though.
2: It could have been a lot better.
1: I didn't really like it.
2: It was pretty terrible.
1: It was bad.
2: It was awful.
1: It was terrible.
2: Get him away.
1: Hey, boo.
2: Boo.
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0: Looks like we've made land, sir.
1: Well done, first mate. Weird place. I must say, some of the birds look a bit odd.
0: It's to be expected, sir. What should we call this place? Lord Raglan Bay?
1: No, nothing so fanciful. Just Raglan will do fine. Have you in a wireless set, first mate?
0: Yes, sir. Let me troll across the dial and see what is happening.
1: My goodness, all the stations sound exactly the same. It's just like being back in the homeland.
0: Wait, sir. I found something different right at the top of the dial.
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Now, the interesting thing about this song is that it wasn't written in some studio in Nashville. This song was written on top of the mountain where my house now stands. And while Mark Johnson played guitar and Bruce Birch wrote lyrics, I laid underneath a bulldozer and rewired it. How about that?

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6: Colin French and Rewind to the 70s with the hits from this week back in 1974.

That's the singing William Shakespeare and Can't Stop Myself From Loving You on Rewind to the 70s. Here's Stevie Wonder now. You haven't done nothing.

I need to feel the touch of your tender hand. Remove the chains of darkness. Let me see, Lord, let me see just where I fit into your master plan.

Each week I go back and have a look at what happened way back when. And this particular week, back in the 70s, and this week, it's 1974. And Elvis Presley, help me. Stevie Wonder, you haven't done nothing. And Can't Stop Myself from Loving You from William Shakespeare. Gordon Lightfoot and Carefree Highway.

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It's Leeward Sky High, Sweet Home, Alabama.

Love Me For A Reason, that's the Osmonds on Rewind of the 70s. Here's Johnny Bristol now. And hang on in there, baby.

performed mostly in England when they first started. Two American guys, so they call themselves America, and that time, Tin Man from 1974. This is Rubettes and Sugar Baby Love on Rewind.

Tell Laura I Love Her Creation, a revival of the great classic from the 60s. It's Judy Stone from Australia. And would you lay down with me in a field of stone?

The Hughes Corporation rocked the boat. I'll be back in the next hour with more Rewind to the 70s. Tony Orlando and Dawn, and stepping out, gonna boogie tonight.

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5: Hi, this is Gladys Knight.

Gladys Knight and the Pips and on Rewind to the 70s. Welcome back to the second hour. Here's Donnie and Marie Osmond now, and I'm leaving it all up to you.

Elvis Presley, if you talk in your sleep. Donnie and Marie Osmond, and I'm leaving it all up to you. And Gladys Knight and the Pips, and on Rewind to the 70s, as we play the classic hits on the charts this week back in 1974. Here's the Commodores and Machine Gun.

A hit for the Supremes in the 60s and revived in 1974 and hit the charts once more. That time the Supremes and Where Did Our Love Go? Carole King now and Jazzman.

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All I Need Is the Air That I Breathe. That's the Hollies from 1974 on Rewind of the 70s. It's Fancy, and you'll know this one. This is Wild Thing.

That's not how it goes. That's Bloodstone, Fancy and Wild Thing, and the Hollies, The Air That I Breathe on Rewind to the 70s. Classic hits were on the charts this week back in 1974. Stop and Smell the Roses. This is Mac Davis.

0: Wet Willie and Keep On Smiling. Jim Stafford and Wildwood Weed.
1: Name of this song is The Wildwood Flower. Now, The Wildwood Flower is an old country classic. It's gained a whole new popularity. The song isn't any more popular, but the flower's doing real good. The Wildwood Flower grew wild on the farm, and we never knowed what it was called. Some said it's a flower, and some said it's a weed. I didn't give it much thought. One day I was out there talking to my brother, and I reached down for a weed to chew on. Things got fuzzy and things got blurry, and then everything was gone. Didn't know what happened, but I knew it beat the hell out of sniffing burlap. I come to, and my brother was there, and he said, "What's wrong with your eyes?" I said, "I don't know. I was chewing on the weed." He said, "Let me give it a try." Spent the rest of that day and most of that night trying to find my brother Bill. Caught up with him about 6 o'clock the next morning, naked, singing on the windmill. He said he flew up there. I had to fly out and get him down. He's about half crazy. The very next day, we picked a bunch of them weeds and we put them in the sun to dry. Then we mashed them up and cleaned them off, put them in the corn cob pipe. Smoking them wildwood flowers got to be a habit. We never seen no harm. Oh, we thought it was kind of handy. Take a trip and never leave the farm. Big old puff that wildwood weed. Next thing you know, you're just wandering around behind the little animals. All good things got to come to an end. It's the same with the wildwood weeds. One day this fella from Washington come by and spied them and turned white as a sheet. And he dug and he burned and he burned and he dug and he killed all our cute little weeds. And then he drove away. We just smiled and waved, sitting there on that sack of seeds. Y'all come back now, you hear?
0: I'm Colin French. I'll be back at the same time next week with more Rewind to the 70s. Till then, take care, and I'll see you on the radio.

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I've always loved that piece of music, and that's Hatchet, and the song's called Steel Mills of Birmingham. Charlie Rich and Janie Fricke are next, and the song's called On My Knees. 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

Charlie Rich and Janie Fricke on my knees. We've got Tom Paul and the Glazer Brothers coming up now with Loving Her Was Easier.

Lovely song, isn't it? Change of Key. And of course the song is called Fire and Water. You're listening to the Classic Country Show with Joy Adams, and here is Alan Caswell from Australia. The song's called Swing the Blues.

Caswell from Australia, Swing the Blues. Terry Dean is next from the UK. Terry is actually a radio announcer who supports a lot of indie artists from all around the world. Here's a song that he has got available now, and the song's called What About You? Terry Dean.

Yesterday I saw you walking down the street, and once again I'm back to where I've always been. You stopped and asked, how am I doing? I say I'm doing fine.

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Here is the Bellamy Brothers now, and a song called Feel Free.

Bellamy Brothers there with a gorgeous song called Feel Free. Heading off to the UK now, and I'm going to play a song from Carol Stevens. The song's called My Dream Lover.

cute little song there from Carol Stevens, My Dream Lover. Ron Williams is next. Maybe Love Will Save the Day on the Classic Country Show with Joy Adams.

Colleen Levi from Perth, Australia, and that song, of course, is called Your Key Won't Fit the Lock. Terry LeMaster is next when all the people see.